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2: Moose weather.
3: Mostly clear tonight with fog patches overnight. Going to be a low of 15. Tomorrow, we have a mix of sun and cloud in the morning with rain happening later in the day. Tomorrow's going to be a high of 24. Then on Thursday, the rain continues with a risk of thunderstorms and a high of 22.
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3: Moose Weather.
4: Mostly clear tonight with fog patches overnight. Going to be a low of 15. Tomorrow, we have a mix of sun and cloud in the morning with rain happening later in the day. Tomorrow's going to be a high of 24. Then on Thursday, the rain continues with a risk of thunderstorms and a high of 22.
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4: Mostly clear tonight with fog patches overnight. Going to be a low of 15. Tomorrow, we have a mix of sun and cloud in the morning with rain happening later in the day. Tomorrow's going to be a high of 24. Then on Thursday, the rain continues with a risk of thunderstorms and a high of 22.
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3: Moose Weather.
4: Mostly clear tonight with fog patches overnight. Going to be a low of 15. Tomorrow, we have a mix of sun and cloud in the morning with rain happening later in the day. Tomorrow's going to be a high of 24. Then on Thursday, the rain continues with a risk of thunderstorms and a high of 22.
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1: Moose weather.
2: Mostly clear tonight with fog patches overnight. Going to be a low of 15. Tomorrow, we have a mix of sun and cloud in the morning with rain happening later in the day. Tomorrow's going to be a high of 24. Then on Thursday, the rain continues with a risk of thunderstorms and a high of 22.
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0: Moose weather.
2: Mostly clear tonight with fog patches overnight. Going to be a low of 15. Tomorrow, we have a mix of sun and cloud in the morning with rain happening later in the day. Tomorrow's going to be a high of 24. Then on Thursday, the rain continues with a risk of thunderstorms and a high of 22.
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2: Moose weather.
3: Mostly clear tonight with fog patches overnight. Going to be a low of 15. Tomorrow, we have a mix of sun and cloud in the morning with rain happening later in the day. Tomorrow's going to be a high of 24. Then on Thursday, the rain continues with a risk of thunderstorms and a high of 22.
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1: How you feeling? You okay? 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You get a lot of that these days, huh?
0: Well, here's our answers.
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2: Good morning, I'm Richard Coffin. Canada is doubling down on existing tariffs on U.S. steel and aluminum products in retaliation for new tariffs implemented by U.S. President Donald Trump. Finance Minister François-Philippe Champagne says it's all about fairness and leveling the playing field. In addition to a 50% tariff on steel and aluminum, an equal tariff will also be placed on all U.S. furniture and clothing. All told, it amounts to $27.6 billion on U.S. goods. The federal government also announced a $7.5 billion support package in an effort to soften the blow for businesses and sectors impacted. Industry Minister Melanie Joly says the package raises the maximum non-repayable contribution under a regional business support program to $3 million. In all, approximately $3.5 billion will be laid out specifically to support workers and employers. You can find specific details at our website. The feds say the counter tariffs are set to take effect September 8th. The North Bay Police Service has arrested a tenant after reports of significant property damage to a residential unit. Police say they received a report last Friday of a person threatening to harm a property owner and damage property to multi-unit residents in the 500 block of Main Street East. Police say the investigation found the residents sustained about $90,000 worth of damage that appeared to compromise the structural integrity of the building. The accused was arrested and held in custody pending a bail hearing. He can't drive alone yet, but he can pilot a glider by himself. 16-year-old Liam Sanders is back home after becoming the first local air cadet in 9 years to take the glider course and complete a solo flight this summer. The flight sergeant with 547 Canuck Squadron says he was nervous before his first solo flight, but his instructors helped him prepare.
3: He started briefing me for my next flight and then said, "Have fun," and left. Didn't get back in the glider with me. And there I was, ready to take off and go on my first solo flight. And the takeoff was pretty nerve-wracking, but once I got up in the air, it was pretty calming, and I had a lot of fun.
2: As for future career plans, the St. Joseph's Collard Hall student says he's thinking of majoring in business administration at Royal Military College, joining the Royal Canadian Air Force, and becoming a helicopter pilot. Sanders says Cadets offers a variety of free experiences for young people. Open houses and registration sessions for Air, Army, and Sea Cadets are coming up locally in September. And check your pocket change. A new toonie is now in circulation, recognizing the 100th anniversary of the Royal Canadian Legion. The $2 coin features an adaptation of the Legion's crest, surrounded by the motto, "We will remember them," in Latin, with silhouettes of a Legion member offering a poppy flower to a child with their mother. The Royal Canadian Mint says two-thirds of the 3 million coins created are colorized.
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7: 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The Jays lost 5-3 to the Royals. They are now 3 games back of a wild card spot. They play the Kansas City Royals again tonight, 7 o'clock.
8: Moose weather.
7: A yellow fog advisory in effect for the area. A mix of sun and cloud and 24 the high today. Tonight, 16. Tomorrow, clouds, a chance of showers, and a high of 22.
8: Let's face it.
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0: Moose weather.
2: A yellow fog advisory in effect for the area. A mix of sun and cloud and 24 the high today. Tonight 16, tomorrow clouds, a chance of showers and a high of 22.
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1: Good morning, I'm Richard Coffin. Canada is doubling down on existing tariffs on U.S. steel and aluminum products in retaliation for new tariffs implemented by U.S. President Donald Trump. Finance Minister François-Philippe Champagne says it's all about fairness and leveling the playing field. In addition to a 50% tariff on steel and aluminum, an equal tariff will also be placed on all U.S. furniture and clothing. All told, it amounts to $27.6 billion on U.S. goods. The federal government also announced a $7.5 billion support package in an effort to soften the blow for businesses and sectors impacted. Industry Minister Melanie Joly says the package raises the maximum non-repayable contribution under a regional business support program to $3 million. In all, approximately $3.5 billion will be laid out specifically to support workers and employers. You can find specific details at our website. The feds say the counter tariffs are set to take effect September 8th. The North Bay Police Service has arrested a tenant after reports of significant property damage to a residential unit. Police say they received a report last Friday of a person threatening to harm a property owner and damage property to multi-unit residents in the 500 block of Main Street East. Police say the investigation found the residents sustained about $90,000 worth of damage that appeared to compromise the structural integrity of the building. The accused was arrested and held in custody pending a bail hearing. A local air cadet, a new glider pilot, is setting his sights on a possible career in aviation. This summer, 16-year-old Flight Sergeant Liam Sanders was the first cadet in 9 years from 547 Canuck Squadron to take the glider pilot course and complete a solo flight. He says it was nerve-wracking at first, but once he got up in the air, it was pretty calming and fun. Sanders is a student at St. Joseph's Scollard Hall, but hopes to take flight with his future career plans.
2: I'm thinking of going to Royal Military College and taking my major in business administration, and then further on joining the Royal Canadian Air Force and becoming a helicopter pilot.
1: Sanders says cadets offer a variety of experiences for young people, adding it's completely free. There are three branches, including Air, Army, and Sea cadets, with open houses and registration sessions coming up locally in September. And check your pocket change. A new toonie is now in circulation, recognizing the 100th anniversary of the Royal Canadian Legion. The $2 coin features an adaptation of the Legion's crest, surrounded by the motto, "We will remember them," in Latin, with silhouettes of a Legion member offering a poppy flower to a child with their mother. The Royal Canadian Mint says two-thirds of the 3 million coins created are colorized.
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3: Moose FM Sports, the Jays lost 5-3 to the Royals. They are now three games back of a wild card spot. They play the Kansas City Royals again tonight, 7 o'clock.
0: Moose weather.
3: A yellow fog advisory in effect for the area. A mix of sun and cloud and 24 the high today. Tonight 16, tomorrow clouds, a chance of showers and a high of 22.
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2: Moose weather. A yellow fog advisory in effect for the area. A mix of sun and cloud and 24 the high today. Tonight 16, tomorrow clouds, a chance of showers and a high of 22.
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1: Good morning, I'm Richard Coffin. Canada is doubling down on existing tariffs on U.S. steel and aluminum products in retaliation for new tariffs implemented by U.S. President Donald Trump. Finance Minister François-Philippe Champagne says it's all about fairness and leveling the playing field. In addition to a 50% tariff on steel and aluminum, an equal tariff will also be placed on all U.S. furniture and clothing. All told, it amounts to $27.6 billion on U.S. goods. The federal government also announced a $7.5 billion support package in an effort to soften the blow for businesses and sectors impacted. Industry Minister Melanie Joly says the package raises the maximum non-repayable contribution under a regional business support program to $3 million. In all, approximately $3.5 billion will be laid out specifically to support workers and employers. You can find specific details at our website. The feds say the counter tariffs are set to take effect September 8th. The North Bay Police Service has arrested a tenant after reports of significant property damage to a residential unit. Police say they received a report last Friday of a person threatening to harm a property owner and damage property to multi-unit residents in the 500 block of Main Street East. Police say the investigation found the residents sustained about $90,000 worth of damage that appeared to compromise the structural integrity of the building. The accused was arrested and held in custody pending a bail hearing. He can't drive alone yet, but he can pilot a glider by himself. 16-year-old Liam Sanders is back home after becoming the first local air cadet in 9 years to take the glider course and complete a solo flight this summer. The flight sergeant with 547 Canuck Squadron says he was nervous before his first solo flight, but his instructors helped him prepare.
2: He started briefing me for my next flight and then said, "Have fun," and left. Didn't get back in the glider with me. And there I was, ready to take off and go on my first solo flight. And the takeoff was pretty nerve-wracking, but once I got up in the air, it was pretty calming and I had a lot of fun.
1: As for future career plans, the St. Joseph's Collard Hall student says he's thinking of majoring in business administration at Royal Military College, joining the Royal Canadian Air Force and becoming a helicopter pilot. Sanders says Cadets offers a variety of free experiences for young people. Open houses and registration sessions for Air, Army, and Sea Cadets are coming up locally in September. And check your pocket change. A new toonie is now in circulation, recognizing the 100th anniversary of the Royal Canadian Legion. The $2 coin features an adaptation of the Legion's crest, surrounded by the motto, "We will remember them" in Latin, with silhouettes of a Legion member offering a poppy flower to a child with their mother. The Royal Canadian Mint says 2/3 of the 3 million coins created are colorized.
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3: Moose FM Sports, the Jays lost 5-3 to the Royals. They are now 3 games back of a wild card spot. They play the Kansas City Royals again tonight, 7 o'clock.
0: Moose weather.
3: A yellow fog advisory in effect for the area. A mix of sun and cloud and 24 the high today. Tonight 16, tomorrow clouds, a chance of showers and a high of 22.
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5: Moose Weather.
6: A yellow fog advisory in effect for the area. A mix of sun and cloud and 24 the high today. Tonight 16, tomorrow clouds, a chance of showers and a high of 22.
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1: Good morning, I'm Richard Coffin. Canada is doubling down on existing tariffs on U.S. steel and aluminum products in retaliation for new tariffs implemented by U.S. President Donald Trump. Finance Minister François-Philippe Champagne says it's all about fairness and leveling the playing field. In addition to a 50% tariff on steel and aluminum, an equal tariff will also be placed on all U.S. furniture and clothing. All told, it amounts to $27.6 billion on U.S. goods. The federal government also announced a $7.5 billion support package in an effort to soften the blow for businesses and sectors impacted. Industry Minister Melanie Joly says the package raises the maximum non-repayable contribution under a regional business support program to $3 million. In all, approximately $3.5 billion will be laid out specifically to support workers and employers. You can find specific details at our website. The feds say the counter tariffs are set to take effect September 8th. The North Bay Police Service has arrested a tenant after reports of significant property damage to a residential unit. Police say they received a report last Friday of a person threatening to harm a property owner and damage property to multi-unit residents in the 500 block of Main Street East. Police say the investigation found the residents sustained about $90,000 worth of damage that appeared to compromise the structural integrity of the building. The accused was arrested and held in custody pending a bail hearing. A local air cadet, a new glider pilot, is setting his sights on a possible career in aviation. This summer, 16-year-old Flight Sergeant Liam Sanders was the first cadet in 9 years from 547 Canuck Squadron to take the glider pilot course and complete a solo flight. He says it was nerve-wracking at first, but once he got up in the air, it was pretty calming and fun. Sanders is a student at St. Joseph's Collard Hall, but hopes to take flight with his future career plans.
2: I'm thinking of going to Royal Military College and taking my major in business administration, and then further on joining the Royal Canadian Air Force and becoming a helicopter pilot.
1: Sanders says cadets offer a variety of experiences for young people, adding it's completely free. There are three branches, including Air, Army, and Sea cadets, with open houses and registration sessions coming up locally in September. And check your pocket change. A new toonie is now in circulation, recognizing the 100th anniversary of the Royal Canadian Legion. The $2 coin features an adaptation of the Legion's crest, surrounded by the motto, "We will remember them" in Latin, with silhouettes of a Legion member offering a poppy flower to a child with their mother. The Royal Canadian Mint says 2/3 of the 3 million coins created are colorized.
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5: 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The Jays lost 5-3 to the Royals. They are now three games back of a wild card spot. They play the Kansas City Royals again tonight, 7 o'clock.
0: Moose weather.
5: A yellow fog advisory in effect for the area. A mix of sun and cloud and 24 the high today. Tonight 16, tomorrow clouds, a chance of showers and a high of 22.
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5: A yellow fog advisory in effect for the area. A mix of sun and cloud and 24 the high today. Tonight 16, tomorrow clouds, a chance of showers and a high of 22.
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1: Good morning, I'm Richard Coffin. Canada is doubling down on existing tariffs on U.S. steel and aluminum products in retaliation for new tariffs implemented by U.S. President Donald Trump. Finance Minister François-Philippe Champagne says it's all about fairness and leveling the playing field. In addition to a 50% tariff on steel and aluminum, an equal tariff will also be placed on all U.S. furniture and clothing. All told, it amounts to $27.6 billion on U.S. goods. The federal government also announced a $7.5 billion support package in an effort to soften the blow for businesses and sectors impacted. Industry Minister Melanie Joly says the package raises the maximum non-repayable contribution under a regional business support program to $3 million. In all, approximately $3.5 billion will be laid out specifically to support workers and employers. You can find specific details at our website. The feds say the counter tariffs are set to take effect September 8th. The North Bay Police Service has arrested a tenant after reports of significant property damage to a residential unit. Police say they received a report last Friday of a person threatening to harm a property owner and damage property to multi-unit residents in the 500 block of Main Street East. Police say the investigation found the residents sustained about $90,000 worth of damage that appeared to compromise the structural integrity of the building. The accused was arrested and held in custody pending a bail hearing. He can't drive alone yet, but he can pilot a glider by himself. 16-year-old Liam Sanders is back home after becoming the first local air cadet in 9 years to take the glider course and complete a solo flight this summer. The flight sergeant with 547 Canuck Squadron says he was nervous before his first solo flight, but his instructors helped him prepare.
2: He started briefing me for my next flight and then said, "Have fun," and left. Didn't get back in the glider with me. And there I was, ready to take off and go on my first solo flight. And the takeoff was pretty nerve-wracking, but once I got up in the air, it was pretty calming, and I had a lot of fun.
1: As for future career plans, the St. Joseph's Collard Hall student says he's thinking of majoring in business administration at Royal Military College, joining the Royal Canadian Air Force, and becoming a helicopter pilot. Sanders says Cadets offers a variety of free experiences for young people. Open houses and registration sessions for Air, Army, and Sea Cadets are coming up locally in September. And check your pocket change, a new toonie is now in circulation, recognizing the 100th anniversary of the Royal Canadian Legion. The $2 coin features an adaptation of the Legion's crest, surrounded by the motto, "We will remember them" in Latin, with silhouettes of a Legion member offering a poppy flower to a child with their mother. The Royal Canadian Mint says 2/3 of the 3 million coins created are colorized.
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3: Moose FM Sports, the Jays lost 5-3 to the Royals. They are now 3 games back of a wild card spot. They play the Kansas City Royals again tonight, 7 o'clock.
0: Moose weather.
3: A yellow fog advisory in effect for the area. A mix of sun and cloud and 24 the high today. Tonight 16, tomorrow clouds, a chance of showers and a high of 22.
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3: Moose Weather.
4: A yellow fog advisory in effect for the area. A mix of sun and cloud and 24 the high today. Tonight 16, tomorrow clouds, a chance of showers and a high of 22.
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1: Good morning, I'm Richard Coffin. Canada is doubling down on existing tariffs on U.S. steel and aluminum products in retaliation for new tariffs implemented by U.S. President Donald Trump. Finance Minister François-Philippe Champagne says it's all about fairness and leveling the playing field. In addition to a 50% tariff on steel and aluminum, an equal tariff will also be placed on all U.S. furniture and clothing. All told, it amounts to $27.6 billion on U.S. goods. The federal government also announced a $7.5 billion support package in an effort to soften the blow for businesses and sectors impacted. Industry Minister Melanie Joly says the package raises the maximum non-repayable contribution under a regional business support program to $3 million. In all, approximately $3.5 billion will be laid out specifically to support workers and employers. You can find specific details at our website. The feds say the counter tariffs are set to take effect September 8th. The North Bay Police Service has arrested a tenant after reports of significant property damage to a residential unit. Police say they received a report last Friday of a person threatening to harm a property owner and damage property to multi-unit residents in the 500 block of Main Street East. Police say the investigation found the residents sustained about $90,000 worth of damage that appeared to compromise the structural integrity of the building. The accused was arrested and held in custody pending a bail hearing. A local air cadet, a new glider pilot, is setting his sights on a possible career in aviation. This summer, 16-year-old Flight Sergeant Liam Sanders was the first cadet in 9 years from 547 Canuck Squadron to take the glider pilot course and complete a solo flight. He says it was nerve-wracking at first, but once he got up in the air, it was pretty calming and fun. Sanders is a student at St. Joseph's Collard Hall, but hopes to take flight with his future career plans.
2: I'm thinking of going to Royal Military College and taking my major in business administration, and then further on joining the Royal Canadian Air Force and becoming a helicopter pilot.
1: Sanders says cadets offer a variety of experiences for young people, adding it's completely free. There are three branches, including Air, Army, and Sea cadets, with open houses and registration sessions coming up locally in September. And check your pocket change. A new toonie is now in circulation, recognizing the 100th anniversary of the Royal Canadian Legion. The $2 coin features an adaptation of the Legion's crest, surrounded by the motto, "We will remember them," in Latin, with silhouettes of a Legion member offering a poppy flower to a child with their mother. The Royal Canadian Mint says two-thirds of the 3 million coins created are colorized.
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3: Moose FM Sports, the Jays lost 5-3 to the Royals. They are now three games back of a wild card spot. They play the Kansas City Royals again tonight, 7 o'clock.
0: Moose weather.
3: A yellow fog advisory in effect for the area. A mix of sun and cloud and 24 the high today. Tonight 16, tomorrow clouds, a chance of showers and a high of 22.
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2: Bingo! 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That is 705-753-0644. So come on down and enjoy bingo night at Our Ladies of Sorrows Church.
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2: A yellow fog advisory in effect for the area. A mix of sun and cloud and 24 the high today. Tonight 16, tomorrow clouds, a chance of showers and a high of 22.
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1: Good morning, I'm Richard Coffin. Canada is doubling down on existing tariffs on U.S. steel and aluminum products in retaliation for new tariffs implemented by U.S. President Donald Trump. Finance Minister François-Philippe Champagne says it's all about fairness and leveling the playing field. In addition to a 50% tariff on steel and aluminum, an equal tariff will also be placed on all U.S. furniture and clothing. All told, it amounts to $27.6 billion on U.S. goods. The federal government also announced a $7.5 billion support package in an effort to soften the blow for businesses and sectors impacted. Industry Minister Melanie Joly says the package raises the maximum non-repayable contribution under a regional business support program to $3 million. In all, approximately $3.5 billion will be laid out specifically to support workers and employers. You can find specific details at our website. The feds say the counter tariffs are set to take effect September 8th. The North Bay Police Service has arrested a tenant after reports of significant property damage to a residential unit. Police say they received a report last Friday of a person threatening to harm a property owner and damage property to multi-unit residents in the 500 block of Main Street East. Police say the investigation found the residents sustained about $90,000 worth of damage that appeared to compromise the structural integrity of the building. The accused was arrested and held in custody pending a bail hearing. He can't drive alone yet, but he can pilot a glider by himself. 16-year-old Liam Sanders is back home after becoming the first local air cadet in 9 years to take the glider course and complete a solo flight this summer. The flight sergeant with 547 Canuck Squadron says he was nervous before his first solo flight, but his instructors helped him prepare.
2: He started briefing me for my next flight and then said, "Have fun," and left. Didn't get back in the glider with me. And there I was, ready to take off and go on my first solo flight. And the takeoff was pretty nerve-wracking, but once I got up in the air, it was pretty calming, and I had a lot of fun.
1: As for future career plans, the St. Joseph Scollard Hall student says he's thinking of majoring in business administration at Royal Military College, joining the Royal Canadian Air Force, and becoming a helicopter pilot. Sanders says Cadets offers a variety of free experiences for young people. Open houses and registration sessions for Air, Army, and Sea Cadets are coming up locally in September. And check your pocket change. A new toonie is now in circulation, recognizing the 100th anniversary of the Royal Canadian Legion. The $2 coin features an adaptation of the Legion's crest, surrounded by the motto, "We will remember them," in Latin, with silhouettes of a Legion member offering a poppy flower to a child with their mother. The Royal Canadian Mint says 2/3 of the 3 million coins created are colorized.
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3: Moose FM Sports, the Jays lost 5-3 to the Royals. They are now 3 games back of a wild card spot. They play the Kansas City Royals again tonight, 7 o'clock.
0: Moose weather.
3: A yellow fog advisory in effect for the area. A mix of sun and cloud and 24 the high today. Tonight, 16. Tomorrow, clouds, a chance of showers, and a high of 22.
0: You can literally take us everywhere. We checked.
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8: Moose Weather.
9: A mix of sun and cloud and 24 the high today. Tonight 16, tomorrow clouds, a chance of showers and a high of 22.
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2: Moose weather.
3: A mix of sun and cloud and 24 the high today. Tonight 16, tomorrow clouds, a chance of showers and a high of 22.
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7: Moose Weather.
8: A mix of sun and cloud and 24 the high today. Tonight 16, tomorrow clouds, a chance of showers and a high of 22.
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1: Good afternoon, I'm Richard Coffin. Someone in our area could be $100,000 richer thanks to last night's Lotto Max draw. Ontario Lottery and Gaming says a $100,000 Max Plus prize was won on a ticket sold in the city. Officials say the winning ticket to the $10 million jackpot was sold in St. Catharines with a $100,000 Encore prize won on a ticket purchased online at olg.ca. Two people in a business are facing charges after North Bay OPP inspected a commercial vehicle on Sunday. Provincial police say the inspection was done on Highway 11 in Callander and identified several violations. A 24-year-old man from Mississauga is facing 15 charges, while a BC business is facing 9 counts. They all relate to commercial vehicle safety, licensing, equipment, and load securement. A 31-year-old man from Edmonton faces a couple of cannabis transportation-related counts. The OPP says the vehicle and trailer plates were seized and taken out of service. Several arts and culture organizations in Nipissing are receiving provincial funding. MPP Vic Fideli says $175,000 from the Ontario Arts Council will ensure the local groups can continue to have a positive impact on the economy, create good jobs, and draw in more visitors to Nipissing. The bulk of the money, over $71,000, goes to Anne Matogzi to continue serving artists and community members from Nipissing First Nation and the surrounding area. Other recipients include the Near North Mobile Media Lab, Creative Industries North Bay, Lake Compagnon, Whitewater Gallery, and the North Bay Symphony. Clean, Green, Beautiful North Bay is honoring the finalists and winners of this year's Streetscapes Initiative. A recognition event was held on Sunday. Nipissing Serenity Hospice won the business category, while a property on Douglas Street won Edible Garden Honors. A property on 2nd Avenue was the Therapeutic Garden winner, with a McIntyre Street West property winning overall curb appeal. Officials say the annual initiative recognizes residents and businesses whose outdoor spaces enhance the beauty of North Bay while promoting environmental stewardship and community pride. And a Northern Farm Group is giving a boost to area fall fairs. The Northeastern District of the Christian Farmers Federation of Ontario is donating $3,500 to 7 agricultural societies, including Powassans. They represent 100 farm families from Muskoka to Hearst. Officials say funding will help sponsor the heavy horse pull at the Powassan Fair, which takes place September 5th and 6th.
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1: In sports, Canada plays Japan later today at the Little League World Series in Pennsylvania. The team from Vancouver, BC, avenged an earlier loss to South Korea, winning 5-1 over the Asia-Pacific Reps yesterday. Both Canada and Japan are 3-1 at the tournament, with tonight's winner advancing to the quarterfinals. In Major League Baseball, the Toronto Blue Jays continue their series with Kansas City tonight, and in the WNBA, Toronto's in Seattle.
5: Moose weather.
6: A mix of sun and cloud and 24 the high today. Tonight 16, tomorrow clouds, a chance of showers and a high of 22.
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4: A mix of sun and cloud and 24 the high today. Tonight 16, tomorrow clouds, a chance of showers and a high of 22.
0: 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Shut everything else off and turn us up. 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
3: A mix of sun and cloud and 24 the high today. Tonight 16, tomorrow clouds, a chance of showers and a high of 22.
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5: Moose Weather.
6: A mix of sun and cloud and 24 the high today. Tonight 16, tomorrow clouds, a chance of showers and a high of 22.
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5: Moose Weather.
6: A mix of sun and cloud and 24 the high today. Tonight 16, tomorrow clouds, a chance of showers, and a high of 22.
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4: A mix of sun and cloud and 24 the high today. Tonight 16, tomorrow clouds, a chance of showers and a high of 22.
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5: Moose weather.
6: A mix of sun and cloud and 24 the high today. Tonight 16, tomorrow clouds, a chance of showers and a high of 22.
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4: A mix of sun and cloud and 24 the high today. Tonight 16, tomorrow clouds, a chance of showers and a high of 22.
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1: Good afternoon. I'm Hillary Hilton. Make sure you check your Lotto Max tickets from last night's draw. Ontario Lottery and Gaming says a $100,000 Max Plus prize was won on a ticket sold in North Bay. Officials say the winning ticket to the $10 million jackpot was sold in St. Catharines. A $100,000 Encore prize was won on a ticket purchased online at olg.ca. Two people and a business are facing charges after North Bay OPP inspected a commercial vehicle on Sunday. Provincial police say the inspection was done on Highway 11 in Callander and identified several violations. A 24-year-old man from Mississauga is facing 15 charges, while a BC business is facing 9 counts, all related to commercial vehicle safety, licensing, equipment, and load securement. A 31-year-old man from Edmonton faces a couple of cannabis transportation-related counts. The OPP says the vehicle and trailer plates were seized and taken out of service. The province is providing several arts and culture organizations in Nipissing with $175,000 in funding. MPP Vic Fideli says the money from the Ontario Arts Council will ensure the local groups can continue to have a positive impact on the economy, create good jobs, and draw in more visitors to Nipissing. The bulk of the money, over $71,000, goes to On Matogzi to continue serving artists and community members from Nipissing First Nation and the surrounding area. Other recipients include the Near North Mobile Media Lab, Creative Industries North Bay, Les Compagnons, Whitewater Gallery, and North Bay Symphony. Clean, Green, Beautiful North Bay is honoring the finalists and winners of this year's Streetscapes Initiative. A recognition event was held Sunday. Nipissing Serenity Hospice won the business category, while a property on Douglas Street won Edible Garden Honors. A property on 2nd Avenue was the Therapeutic Garden winner, with a McIntyre Street West property winning overall curb appeal. Officials say the annual Streetscapes recognizes residents and businesses whose outdoor spaces enhance the beauty of North Bay while promoting environmental stewardship and community pride. A Northern Farm Group is giving a boost to area fall fairs. The Northeastern District of the Christian Farmers Federation of Ontario is donating $3,500 to 7 agricultural societies, including Powassans. They represent 100 farm families from Muskoka to Hearst. Officials say funding will help sponsor the heavy horse pull at the Powassan Fair, which takes place September 5th to 6th.
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3: Moose FM Sports. Canada plays Japan this evening at the Little League World Series in Pennsylvania. The team from Vancouver, BC, avenged an earlier loss to South Korea, winning 5-1 over the Asia-Pacific Reps yesterday. Both Canada and Japan are 3-1 at the tournament, with tonight's winner advancing to the quarterfinals. In Major League Baseball, we have the Toronto Blue Jays continuing their series with Kansas City tonight. And in the WNBA, you have Toronto in Seattle.
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3: Light rain tonight with a risk of thunderstorms, low 17. Tomorrow, we have rain throughout the day, another risk of thunderstorms, high 21. But Friday, sunshine, few clouds, high 19.
4: So, I've got nothing clever to say. 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
7: Light rain tonight with a risk of thunderstorms, low 17. Tomorrow we have rain throughout the day, another risk of thunderstorms, high 21. But Friday, sunshine, few clouds, high 19.
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4: Moose weather.
5: Light rain tonight with a risk of thunderstorms, low 17. Tomorrow we have rain throughout the day, another risk of thunderstorms, high 21. But Friday, sunshine, few clouds, high 19.
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1: Good afternoon, I'm Hillary Hilton. Make sure you check your Lotto Max tickets from last night's draw. Ontario Lottery and Gaming says a $100,000 Max Plus prize was won on a ticket sold in North Bay. Officials say the winning ticket to the $10 million jackpot was sold in St. Catharines. A $100,000 Encore prize was won on a ticket purchased online at olg.ca. Two people and a business are facing charges after North Bay OPP inspected a commercial vehicle on Sunday. Provincial police say the inspection was done on Highway 11 in Callander and identified several violations. A 24-year-old man from Mississauga is facing 15 charges, while a BC business is facing 9 counts, all related to commercial vehicle safety, licensing, equipment, and load securement. A 31-year-old man from Edmonton faces a couple of cannabis transportation-related counts. The OPP says the vehicle and trailer plates were seized and taken out of service. The province is providing several arts and culture organizations in Nipissing with $175,000 in funding. MPP Vic Fideli says the money from the Ontario Arts Council will ensure the local groups can continue to have a positive impact on the economy, create good jobs, and draw in more visitors to Nipissing. The bulk of the money, over $71,000, goes to On Matogzi to continue serving artists and community members from Nipissing First Nation and the surrounding area. Other recipients include the Near North Mobile Media Lab, Creative Industries North Bay, Les Compagnons, Whitewater Gallery, and North Bay Symphony. Clean, Green, Beautiful North Bay is honoring the finalists and winners of this year's Streetscapes Initiative. A recognition event was held Sunday. Nipissing Serenity Hospice won the business category, while a property on Douglas Street won Edible Garden Honors. A property on 2nd Avenue was the Therapeutic Garden winner, with a McIntyre Street West property winning overall curb appeal. Officials say the annual Streetscapes recognizes residents and businesses whose outdoor spaces enhance the beauty of North Bay while promoting environmental stewardship and community pride. A Northern Farm Group is giving a boost to area fall fairs. The Northeastern District of the Christian Farmers Federation of Ontario is donating $3,500 to 7 agricultural societies, including Powassans. They represent 100 farm families from Muskoka to Hearst. Officials say funding will help sponsor the heavy horse pull at the Powassan Fair, which takes place September 5th to 6th.
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3: Moose FM Sports. Canada plays Japan this evening at the Little League World Series in Pennsylvania. The team from Vancouver, BC, avenged an earlier loss to South Korea, winning 5-1 over the Asia-Pacific Reps yesterday. Both Canada and Japan are 3-1 at the tournament, with tonight's winner advancing to the quarterfinals. In Major League Baseball, we have the Toronto Blue Jays continuing their series with Kansas City tonight. And in the WNBA, you have Toronto in Seattle.
0: Moose weather.
3: Light rain tonight with a risk of thunderstorms, low 17. Tomorrow, we have rain throughout the day. Another risk of thunderstorms, high 21. But Friday, sunshine, few clouds, high 19.
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3: Moose weather.
4: Light rain tonight with a risk of thunderstorms, low 17. Tomorrow, we have rain throughout the day. Another risk of thunderstorms, high 21. But Friday, sunshine, few clouds, high 19.
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0: Master Mechanic Sturgeon Falls knows life doesn't always operate on a Monday to Friday 9 to 5 schedule. That's why they're open 7 days a week, Monday to Saturday from 8 to 6, and Sundays from 10 to 4. 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
3: Moose Weather.
4: Light rain tonight with a risk of thunderstorms, low 17. Tomorrow we have rain throughout the day, another risk of thunderstorms, high 21. But Friday, sunshine, few clouds, high 19.
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7: Light rain tonight with a risk of thunderstorms, low 17. Tomorrow we have rain throughout the day, another risk of thunderstorms, high 21. But Friday, sunshine, few clouds, high 19.
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5: Light rain tonight with a risk of thunderstorms, low 17. Tomorrow we have rain throughout the day, another risk of thunderstorms, high 21. But Friday, sunshine, few clouds, high 19.
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2: Moose weather. Light rain tonight with a risk of thunderstorms, low 17. Tomorrow we have rain throughout the day, another risk of thunderstorms, high 21. But Friday, sunshine, few clouds, high 19.
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shot to the top. I've been out of shape, taking out the box, I'm an astronaut. I blasted off the planet, rock to cause catastrophe, and it matters more because I had it. Now I had, I thought about wreaking havoc on an opposition. Kind of shocking, they want a static with precision. I'm automatic, quarterback, I ain't talking second, pack it up on.